Oh, yes, the mighty sounds of Scalene. Out of Control single they put out. Oh, well, ain't that going back a few years now? That's 2008, back when I was about 20. Celibate Rifles were in there, the last mix, with Kiss Me Deadly. Hard Dares had Songs of the Mormons with... I think it was something about be happy and be nice to some people. Well, don't know about that. But anyway, I'll give it a try. Had Jerusalem, Last Mango from some global fusion thing. A lot of this stuff's been put away already, thanks to my wonderful helper, Brento. Brendo Box. We had Chronic, also from Space Program 01. That went for a little while. And mentioned Hurricane Annie. As we get towards 10 minutes. Well, it's about 16 minutes to 10, isn't it? Is it? yeah, it is. Okay, nice. We're going now to some Lanky on 3D Radio with Stickman. And then, yeah, there'll be some Jesus Holy High Priest. What should we go out with today? Some Hawkwind? Just for something different, mate. Guess who's brought me some Hawkwind for the third week? And every time I have a guest, they bring me a Hawkwind CD. Can you play that, please? No, we're not playing Hawkwind today. I thought we might try to get some Led Zepp. You want some Led Zepp before we go? Something from the first couple of albums. Thank you, my wonderful assistant. Nana didn't make it in today. Nana's still sleeping because he likes to smoke cigarettes and drink alcohol. So he's taking... like a morning off, sleeping in his car, I think. He was going to come and help, but it's all right. Not all of us have got the stamina to do it all night. Having said that, yeah, it'll probably take me 3 days to get over this weekend. Thanks again for listening very much. Stop it. I'll talk to you later, telephone. And stay tuned because the wonderful Lyndall is here to make things a little sane and conform back towards... some sort of normality on 3D radio. I'm going home. Bye.

I knew you. And before you were born, I consecrated you. You did not choose me, but I chose you and appointed you that you should go and bear fruit, and that fruit should abide. Jesus, High Priest, sacrificial victim of God and man. Jesus, Holy High Priest, innocent and undefiled. Jesus, High Priest, who initiated us into new life. Jesus, High Priest, of good things to come. From the love of the world and its vanities. For your divine power that is invisible. Lamb of God, which takes away the sins of the world.

0: What's on this week at the Wheatsheaf Hotel, Feverton? Thursday, the 27th of August, the Big Ol' Wheaty Pub Music Quiz featuring Aaron Nash and the AA Sides. Friday, The Naked Now with Kira Ferguson. Saturday, Lauren Kate and Bear. And on Sunday, Emily Davis and the High Priestesses with special guests from 4 o'clock. 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

Hey guys. Sometimes these mornings come with a bit of a hiccup. It's chaotic at the station today, but still it's going to be feeling good. I won't let you experience that, listener. Welcome to the Snooze Button. I'm Lyndall. I'll be here for the next 2 hours giving you, as always, an eclectic mixture of things I enjoy, and hopefully you will as well. Sticko, thank you very much for a lovely morning. Let's get started, shall we? An old something from Skunk Hour. They are touring next month, which is a bit of a surprise. So let's revisit that with a classic, Back to Basics. Enjoy.

A lovely new one from Grace Cummings. That's My God. It's from a new release, Blood Horse, with an exclamation point. It's about quarter, nearly 20 minutes past 10 on 3D. That followed Swap Meet, local Swap Meet with Mount Zero from the new EP of the same name. Really like that one. Resin Dogs, Daily Trouble. That is a hard one to find these days, but been a it was very nice to fish out the CD from our library. Love that song. Such a perfect album, Grand Theft Audio. And at the top, Skunk Hour, Back to Basics. Yes, I'm doing some old tracks now because they're touring in a couple of months, so should be good. Thank you for tuning in to 3D this morning, 93.7 FM or 3dradio.com. Anyway, or, you know, as Sticker was saying, we have that app. He told you in great detail how to get it. Yeah, we highly recommend it. It's a very, very handy way to get around and see what shows we have, when they're on. You can go back and listen to them later. Even go to the shop. That's right. We're going to get you. Okay. Shuffling right along now to a little something by Locals, Ammonite. Oh, I said it correctly. Yeah.

It remains a perfect album. So perfect she gave it her own name, Santigold with Superman from Santigold. That followed Jawbreaker with a D at the beginning, local group with Orange Pulp from their self-titled release. I really love that. Giving real David Lynch vibes, I think. And Jenny Lewis, an old favourite of mine, Red Bull and Hennessy, and Ammonite at the top, People Pleaser. It comes from a compilation of local stuff called Impermanent Candy. Thanks to Pearly Stars for getting me onto that. Anyway, I shuffle right along now. It is 20 minutes to 11 on 3D. Thank you for tuning in. This is an old local that I haven't played for a little while, but I used to play it a lot. It's Swimsuit with Hard Times.

I just took you back in time. You're welcome. Me, I feel like I'm, it's a Saturday afternoon in the living room and mum's doing some cooking and some housework, and she would love to crank that album, Form One Planet. Of course, that was the Rockmelons with Danny Hines. It's Not Over. Gorgeous. Love it. The following, look, I'm making some interesting choices today, but they all have meaning and intent behind them. I hope you like them. Look, not every day would I play Counting Crows, but that was A Long December from their album Discovering the Satellite. But often each, you know, songs, groups that are a little bit corny, the particular song that I play always comes with the context, and it's usually a film. Who am I kidding? And this was used in a particularly beautiful scene in a new film called Sex and Death, Teenage Sex and Death at Camp Miasma. And while watching, I'm like, this is beautiful, this wonderful flow. Is that Counting Crows? And it was, and now I'm really into it. So there you go. Swimsuit gave us Hard Times. It's an old one from theirs that I really like. And I'm going to shuffle on to another local one by June Movement. They're known for their funeral dirges and dance, but this is more on the dance, this one. This is Empires, Immortality and Architecture. See what you think. Have a boogie, everyone.

You got my receipt. Oh dear. That song makes me so happy. It is this group called Easy Band, of course, covering Smith's This Charming Man. They're a Norteño band, which is that Mexican style of like fast waltz and polka music. And they take pop songs and make it Norteño. I think that's how it's pronounced. And I'm so into it. It's such a fun genre. You're going to hear more of it this summer. It's going to be a Norteño summer. The Wise Guys, that's an oldie as well, with Ooh La La. Machine Gun Fellatio, The Girl of My Dreams Is Giving Me Nightmares, from that great album, Paging Mr. Strike. I think that was 2003. And June Movement at the top with Empires, Immortality and Architecture. That's from their release New Morning. That's a really cool local group. So I actually heard about Easy Band online. And one of those things, once again, when I'm watching a movie, I'm picking up on the soundtrack and taking notes. And I do that with a lot of stuff on online as well, like little videos. So the other day I was watching someone, you know, stumble across a video of someone doing go-go dance. Hell yeah, I'm going to sit down and watch. And then I realized, listening to the music, like, this is really cool. This sounds familiar. Is this the Mighty Imperials? And it was. I haven't listened to their album Thunder Chicken for the longest time. So they're a group of four that recorded a few releases in 1999 when they're like teenagers. And it was all, this really funky. Well, you're going to hear it. I'm going to play Jodie's Walk in a minute, which is just absolutely beautiful. They came together and did some recordings. Nothing happened with it until, a bootleg came out that was sort of being circulated. But in 2004, Daptone Records actually got a hold of it, as they like to do, find things that have been recorded, sit on a shelf, never get released. And they released Thunder Chicken. And it's so fantastic. And the members went on to be members of Sharon Jones of the Dap Kings, Antibalas, El Michelle's Affair. I mean, Leon Michelle actually started Mighty Imperials. So yeah, so cool. Anyway, this is Jodie's Walk. It is incredibly funky and you're going to enjoy it. That's right.

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I guess I really was

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But... Oh, must take hours of labor. But then you got a lot of free time.

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Oh. Kareem with I Love You, the long version. That's right, you're not going anywhere. That followed, that followed Tim Curry's Paradise Garage. You know, it's been a week of mourning, listener. As you well know, God, just imagine what the Muppets are going through right now. Oh, it's tragic. And so, of course, we've heard a lot of Dolly on the air. And, you know, I'd love to play A Coat of Many Colors. I'm trying to figure out how to get that in my playlist in the last half hour because it's so pretty. And, you know, in mourning of Tim Curry, I've seen a lot of Annie. I have seen a lot of Anything Can Happen on Halloween, but I haven't seen a lot of Midnight Garage. Paradise Garage. So you're welcome. It's an absolute banger. He can do disco too. Yeah. Marty Imperial's before him with Jodie's Walk. It's 11:30 on 3D. I'm going to move right along now to Steve Monite with Welcome My Love.

Did you know there was a remix of that? I only recently learnt. Oh, you're going to hear more of that, listener. That was, you've heard me play Hercules and Love Affairs Blind before, right? Hercules and Love Affair, also known as Andy Butler, he wrote that with Anoni as a poem, and then she sang it for that recording. And this was a remix by Frankie Knuckles. So cool. Gosh, I love that song so much. That followed Steve Monnett's Welcome My Love. Long tracks at the moment. We're getting, we've reached our disco period, so every song's so long. You're not going to hear me yap. Actually, speaking of, let's just get into it. It's his imagination.

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Okay, you know what that means. That's the end of Snooze Button for your Sunday. Thank you very much for your company. It's been so lovely. That was Oliver Cheatham's Get Down on Saturday Night. I know, wrong day. And Imagination's So Good, So Right. I'm finishing off with Ralph Myers and the Jack Heron Band giving us Nikita. Cute little ditty. And that'll set you up before we get into a seriously straight and totally twisted afternoon with Rodney and Jude. They're going to take very good care of you. Have a great Sunday. Enjoy the weather. We'll see you in a fortnight next week as a Radiant Sonia. You guys take care now. Okay, bye.

0: Echoes in a Gloaming Six, what emerges from the old earth, a special chapter in the Echoes myth cycle, the album launch for The Only Objects' second album, An Excess of Hauntings. 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
2: 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Yeah.

0: stage of the Nickelodeon tonight. Australia's number one rock export, the Masters, the Predators.
1: Thank you very much. Thank you.

0: Oh, you lucky people. You're tuned into 3D Radio, Adelaide, South Australia, with Jude and Rodney. We are totally twisted.
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0: 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And we welcome everyone.
1: We do.
0: You just heard the Floors. I think, I can't remember, I think they're out of Perth, but yep. I can't quite remember. All right.
1: Yeah.
0: From their album Deadbeat, that was called Junkyard Machine, the Floors. We started off with two local bands. Cosmic Landing, from their Welcome to the Journey CD, Winter Get Behind Me. And I am ready for it.
1: I know. And that was a great song.
0: And yeah. Then, oh, the brilliant band that I didn't know anything about till quite a few years ago when I met Jude, Master's Apprentices. Nickelodeon is the album, Future of Our Nation. It's a live version. Very good stuff. 3D yep. Radio, welcome everyone.
1: Great start. That was lovely.
0: Thank you, Linda. Brought us up to the noon hour.
1: Exactly.
0: We'll be with you for the next 2 hours.
1: That is right. Okay. Well, we had another really sad loss this week. I'm sure some of you are probably thinking you've heard nothing but Dolly Parton's name since the 25th of August, but I couldn't let it go by. Well, we couldn't let it go by without acknowledging, because she was just the best of people in every way. Mm. So I've got a bit of a, you know, tribute thing here lined up here. A couple of favourites in the middle. One on the end that some of you may not have heard, that was a more modern one. It's got a story. But starting with a song that I've always liked of hers. But this is a slightly different version that she did along with another person called Willa Amay, I think is her name, taken from the soundtrack to a movie called Dumplin'. And they redid this song, and I just loved it because it's a bit slower than the original. So see what you think. It's always been one of my favourites. So sit back and enjoy Dolly.

0: wind down.
1: Well, there you have it.
2: Powerful.
1: Wonderful Dolly Parton there. World on Fire was the name of that track from her album called Rockstar, which she put out a couple of years ago. She was invited or told they wanted to induct her into the Rock and Roll Hall of Fame. And they'd asked her before and she'd always declined. She said, I'm not a rock and roll singer. And so when they pushed again and said, we really want you in there, she said, well, I'm going to make a rock and roll album. And that's the one she did. It's got some fabulous songs on it. And she got other people to be on there with her. But that's one that she wrote herself for that particular album, World on Fire. Her chance to give some views on the world that she doesn't normally do, except, of course, spreading her message of love. Started out that set with a beautiful version with Dolly and another artist who I don't know, Willa Amai is her name, A-M-A-I. Here You Come Again was the song they sang, gorgeous version. I love how Dolly, instead of singing her usual melody line, sang all the harmony, just beautiful, from a movie called Dumplin. And then we had two great classics of Dolly's, her gorgeous storytelling, Coat of Many Colours, and then the classic 9 to 5.
2: Good
1: Rest
2: job.
1: Rest in peace, Dolly.
2: Well done.
1: I have a few more songs coming up later in the show of some other people singing some of her songs.
2: Okay, so. Good.
1: Alrighty.
2: All right, 3D Radio, I'll take back over. As I think we spoke about it the other day, 36 years ago now, we lost Stevie Ray Vaughan in that awful helicopter accident, August 27th, 1990, 35 years old. Probably one of the hottest, if not the best guitarist I have seen, and I've seen a lot. But good music. I've had numerous requests, not only from Jude, but other friends. They wanted to hear just one song, one particular song. So I'm going to play you some Pride and Joy.
1: Excellent.
2: We're going to start with that, and then we'll get into it a little bit more. Right now, Stevie Ray Vaughan, Pride and Joy.

0: Oh, they're called Black Pistol Fire. It's a two-piece out of Austin, Texas. The album is called Deadbeat Graffiti, and that little tune was called Speak of the Devil, Black Pistol Fire.
1: That's great.
0: Started out with Stevie Ray Vaughan, Double Trouble, Pride and Joy. That was live at Montreux. They appeared there twice, 1982, and then this also it has stuff from 1985. And in between there, another request. I played this gentleman last week, and a good friend of mine was pretty impressed. It's Johnny Lang out of the U.S. Wonder This World was the name of the album. Still Raining was the name of the track.
1: Mm-hmm.
0: 3D Radio, Jude's in Charge.
1: Excellent stuff there. They were great.
0: Thank you.
1: Very good. All right. Feeling all laid back now. I'm going to play a all-local set here. All local South Aussie great talents. And starting off with this one, Lucas Laufen is his name. This was a 2022 release from him, from his album Weathering. The song is called Blue.

0: Well, from their 2021 release, the album was called Paradise. That song was called Drifting Off. And the band, Loose Cargo.
1: Good band.
0: Great South Aussie sound. Band there. Really good stuff. Started the set with Lucas Laufen. Blue is the name of the song from his Weathering album. Followed that up with another great local talent, Kingsley Allen. On the Beach is the name of the track. Taking that from the CD I have here called Flurio Tracks. And then the wonderful one and only Paul Kelly. Another great, lovely local, even though he probably barely comes to Adelaide anymore. Doesn't matter. Houndstooth Dress is the name of that. It was a single taken from, and now I can't remember the name of the album, but they released the single first. So we listened to that one.
1: Jeez, that was a good set.
0: There you go.
1: Yeah. That's all four of those top stuff.
0: And all South Aussies.
1: Well, I'm going to start off with a South Aussie band myself.
0: There you are.
1: I only have two lined up here, so we're just going to get into it. From their album called Goodbye Hipster, Hello Reality. This is Riding to the Sun.

What's on this week at the Wheatsheaf Hotel, Feverton? Thursday, the 27th of August, the Big Ol' Wheaty Pub Music Quiz featuring Aaron Nash and the AA Sides. Friday, The Naked Now with Kira Ferguson. Saturday, Lauren Kate and Bear. And on Sunday, Emily Davis and the High Priestesses with special guests from 4 o'clock. The Wheaty, proudly supporting 3D Radio.

0: Yeah, there you go. All them witches, Nashville, Tennessee. And they are coming to Australia late this year. Mm. But I keep writing. I keep asking. Maybe we'll get them over here to Adelaide.
1: They haven't got South Australia on their list yet, do they?
0: Not yet. No. Not yet. All them witches. The song's called The Marriage of Coyote Woman, Lightning at the Door. Start off with the local band Riding to the Sun. Save Yourself was that the tune. Goodbye, Hipster. Hello, Reality. And a nice message came in. So, hello, Brisbane.
1: Perfect.
0: You guys sitting in the sun on the front porch. Excellent. Entertaining the neighborhood.
1: As they should. They've got a job to do and they're doing it
0: They're doing it very well.
1: All righty. It's good to hear. Okay. Right, coming up to my next set. Yeah, I'm doing another bit of a tribute here to dear old Dolly Parton, who we lost this week. So this time around, first of all, I'm going to start Dolly with a couple of other cohorts, Linda Ronstadt and Emmylou Harris, when they got together for a trio. And this is just my favourite one, I think, that they did, although they're all beautiful. But this is a bit different with Dolly doing somebody else's song that they wrote. So we'll start with that. And then the next three are all people covering Dolly Parton songs, some of my favourite versions. So first up, we've got Dolly, Linda and Emmylou.

0: Well, that was, of course, the wonderful White Stripes doing their version of Dolly's Jolene. Hats off to Jack White too this week. He was playing in London, some live shows, and when he heard the news about Dolly, he played that song. He said he hasn't played it for like 20 years or something, but he sang it. Lovely tribute. Okay, started out that set with the wonderful trio of Dolly Parton, Linda Ronstadt and Emmylou Harris. After the Gold Rush was the song we listened to, the wonderful Neil Young song, taken from their album Trio. Followed that up with my very favourite version of the song I Will Always Love You from her Prisoner in Disguise album. That was Linda Ronstadt, still my favourite of. There are many versions, but that one is still, I think, just it and a bit. I even like it better than Dolly's, actually, which is maybe sacrilegious, but there you go. And then Casey Chambers, our own Casey Chambers, her version of Little Sparrow, taken from her Surrender EP.
1: Well done.
0: So there you go. Dolly, we will not forget you as long as we have your music. Such a gorgeous, lovely person.
1: And we say her name.
0: And we say her name.
1: All right. Okay, I have three lined up. I'll be finished today, but we're going to start with The Cure. Love The Cure. I'm going to take a little tune off of their Songs of a Lost World. This is War Song. Enjoy.

0: Hey Adelaide, do you like the music of Faith No More? Yeah, something struck up. And do you like the music of Mr. Bungle? Of course you do! So head to the Jade, Saturday,
1: September 12th,
0: to join Australia's premier Faith No More tribute to
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0: Oh, that's the fabulous Otis Taylor out of the U.S. Little Betty was named for that track that came off a compilation called Classic Rock Magazine Presents Bone Rattling Blues.
1: Yeah, that was good.
0: Otis Taylor, good stuff. Good. We started off with The Cure from their Songs of a Lost World. Track number 4, War Song, was that. And in between, Rowena Wise, a little tune called Blood Ties. That came off a new release. I guess it's a new release. It's called Amp, new release, 2026. It's a compilation. Mm. She was born and raised in Margaret River, but I believe she's now in Melbourne. And if I read it right, she's going to be at the Grace Emily December 7th of this year. So I think we might need to go out and see her.
1: Yeah.
0: Good sound.
1: Very good sound. Great voice, great background, the music.
0: Yep.
1: Edgy enough to keep it interesting. Good stuff. All righty. Coming up to my last set now.
0: This is it.
1: Okay. Well, yes, with all that last week was a bit of a well, the last few weeks we've had deaths and dying and such, and in researching and doing all that stuff and reading everything you do, I was thinking about Dolly's advice about always looking for the good in people and making the most of the life that you're living.

0: Well, I just thought after this week that that song is just Dolly Parton all over, isn't it? Shiny, yeah. Happy person. That was, of course, REM. Always love that song. Shiny, Happy People from their Out of Time album. Just a great feel-good song. Started out that with James Taylor, The Secret of Life. Great words in that from his JT album. In the middle there, I know you'll know the song, Good Riddance, The Time of Your Life. Normally we know it from Green Day,
1: yep.
0: Who wrote it and put it out. But I found this gorgeous version from Glen Campbell, from his Meet Glen Campbell album. And that was his version of it. I just really liked it.
1: It was good. Very good.
0: Nice little messages in that as well. Alrighty. So we're coming up to the last
1: thing. Well, last
0: you
1: song.
0: Think you want to say before I...
1: Well, Lawnmower Music is next. And Steve is setting in this week for Julie, who's out of town. And
0: yes.
1: Yes. So please hang in there for that.
0: Fabulous.
1: Yeah. Lawnmower Music. That it's always good.
0: Yeah. That should be really good. And
1: beautiful day out here, and yeah.
0: Hope you're enjoying it. Hope you enjoyed the music today. And okay, we're going out with one more that is unfortunately another rest in peace. Died on the same day and was the same age as Dolly. Tim Curry, I am speaking of. Those of us who back in the day when Rocky Horror first became the big thing to go and see, just stunning. And who can forget his iconic character, Frankenfurter. So I just thought there's no other way to go out on today's show. Turn this up loud. Enjoy it. Remember Tim Curry for how what a brilliant actor he was as well. But this to me will always be him. This is Tim Curry, Sweet Transvestite.
1: See you next week. Thanks.
0: Bye-bye.

0: come up to the lab and see what's on the slab. I see you shiver with anticipation. But maybe the rain is really to blame. So I'll remove the cause, but not the symptom.
1: This week at the Hotel Metro, Thursday, August 27th, Grey Matter, Lonely Empire, Tinnitus and Oppression from 8 p.m. Friday, August 28th, Pearly Stars, Grace Vandals and Goldfish from 9 p.m. Saturday, August 29th, Ex-Gemini, Bias Beatdown Crew and Jet Set Zero from 9 p.m. Coming soon, Deadly Nightshade, 4th of September, Rocky's Pride and Joy, 5th of September. 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

0: I'm Graham.
1: Oh, yes, we all know a Graham, don't we? That was Yard Act with Fixer Upper from the Dark Days EP. Church Mums before that with The Cigarette. What a great single that was from them. I thought I wanted to revisit that one. Great local band. Speaking of local bands, before that, in our local sandwich of the two locals between two internationals, we heard from Bag with The Black Dog. That was on their demo, but also finds its way into Def Charge Volume 25. If you're a recent subscriber to 3D Radio, you got yourself a copy of Def Charge 25 on its way out to you with some fabulous tracks from local artists. That's one of them, The Black Dog by Bag. And at the top, really recognizable opening riff, PJ Harvey with Big Exit from Stories from the City, Stories from the Sea. This is Lawnmower Music. You've got Steve today filling in for Julie. It's fun to be here. I got myself a sarsaparilla out in the kitchen that I'm going to take some sips from to get myself all sugared up and more energy to play you some cracking tunes. Speaking of cracking tunes and great music, thanks so much to Rodney and Jude for today's wonderful show. Seriously straight and totally twisted. That was some good gear today. It's just gone 14 minutes past two. It's a lovely sunny Saturday, a Sunday. I get myself in place. A lovely sunny Sunday out there today in Adelaide. Hope you're having a good one. If you're listening further afield, I hope the weather is treating you kind. Let's hear now from Luna. This goes back to 2004. It's from the album Rendezvous, and it's called Speed Bumps.

0: Echoes in a Gloaming 6, what emerges from the old earth, a special chapter in the Echoes myth cycle, the album launch for The Only Objects' second album, An Excess of Hauntings. 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
1: The good news I bring you is this. Your captivity is over.

And then it stops. Did you like the sound of that? It's called The Greatest Story Ever Told. It's kind of messy and scuzzy. That's what you'd expect from Tropical Fuckstorm. That's from their album Deep State. Before that, we had The Head Coatees with You Ruined My Night's Rest from the Bostic Haze album. And The Head Coatees is kind of like a side project, like a purpose-built band, a Billy Childish kind of coaxed together to kind of offset Billy Childish's band, The Headcoats. That's my understanding of it anyway. Maybe a simplified kind of story there. But so we did play before The Headcoatees, The Headcoats with All My Feelings Denied from a compilation, 25 Years of Being Childish, the Billy Childish story. Luna at the top of the bracket of four with Speed Bumps. And that's from the album Rendezvous. My name is Steve, and I'm filling in for Lawnmower Music today. I hope you're having a good one out there. Hope some of the music tickles your fancy. And it's the perfect Sunday afternoon accompaniment. I'm going to play some older stuff in the mix as well, and maybe a couple of brand newies as we get along too, and sneak in some favourites. It's just gone 2:30, bang on 2:30, an hour and a half to go, so let's play some more music. Speaking of favourites, here's the Buzzcocks. Why Can't I Touch You? No, it's... Why Can't I Touch This? Anyway, here's the Buzzcocks.

0: Hey Adelaide, do you like the music of Faith No More? Yeah, something struck up. And do you like the music of Mr. Bungle? Of course you do! So head to the Jade, Saturday,
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Great stuff. I always say that, great stuff, but it was great stuff. That's a band, Australian band. I don't really know where they're from, but anyway, I was looking at AMRAP, which is a great place to source some Australian music a couple of weeks ago, and somewhere over this band called Funeral Tango. Now, they've had a couple of releases a couple of years ago, and that was from a single from a couple of years back called Jeebus. I love that, J-E-B-U-S. B-U-S, Jeebus, that's a single from Funeral Tango. Before that, Radiohead, Just From The Bends. I loved that album when it came out. It was their second album, mid-90s, I want to say 95, or could be corrected. Buzzcocks at the top of that bracket of three with Why Can't I Touch It. Took that from the Complete Singles Anthology. So much Buzzcocks material on that one. It's quarter away from three. Hope you're having a good Sunday afternoon. My name is Steve. You've got me today on Lawnmower Music with you through until 4 o'clock. We're going to hear local music in this next one. I pieced together a couple of tracks. First one local, the next two after that not so much. That all feature that barking dog kind of effect, that roar, roar, roar, you know, that you get sampled in some tracks, and yeah, these ones tend to have it at the start of the track, so I'll see how they go together. We're going to start with Rocky's Pride and Joy with the track Crawl from the release All the Colors of Darkness.

They showed up in time, just at the end there, the barking dogs. That's La Tigre with What's Your Take on Cassavetes. No one's talking about Cassavetes anymore. I'm glad they had a take on it. That's from the self-titled album from La Tigre. Don't really know what year that came out, but I can probably investigate. Probably similar to the other ones. Beastie Boys before that with Sure Shot from Ill Communication, and Jane's Addiction with Been Caught Stealing from Ritual D Lo Habitual, and Rocky's Pride and Joy, Cavis Crawl, from their album All the Colors of Darkness. All four tracks featured barking dog sounds at some point in them. Thanks for indulging me as I went on my little barking dog journey the last 15 minutes. It's just gone 3 o'clock, an hour left of Lawnmower Music with Steve. Hope you're having a good time. I'm having fun. Let's hear the Empty Threats, The One.

Full on that one, hey. Didn't start when I pressed start. It didn't play. Had a bit of a lag there, but maybe you didn't notice that. That was the last in a bracket of five local bands. We started with The Empty Threats with The One. Wes Theberden gave us Tapes. That's from their album Mongrel Australia. Townhouse gave us Rugrants. Jawbreaker gave us Where Do We Go from their self-titled release, and Witchbit there with Sorry That I Knew You from their Public Execution release. Lawnmower Music, Steve with you this afternoon, having a fill-in, and I hope you're enjoying the music. We're going to move on from local for this next bracket, and we're going to hear something from Chavez, and it's a track called Bipolar Express.

Great music from Nam. I'd call them pavement adjacent. They are the Stevens, and that's a track called Travelator. You can really hear the Malcolmus influence in that one, I think, anyway. It's from the album A History of Hygiene that came out in 2013. That band was completely unknown to me until this week, and I was just heard a track and thought, I'm going to play the whole album, and played it at home and loved it. So there you go. The Stevens, A History of Hygiene, worth a check out if you like that kind of sound. The track Travelator. Before that, Stephen Malcolmus and the Jicks with Lariat, from a album from 2014. Yeah, the Stevens one was 2013. That was 2014, Stephen Malcolmus and the Jicks. A Week Out Jag Bags was the album, the track Lariat. And speaking of Stephen Malcolmus, he makes up one quarter of the Hard Quartet, and Rio's Song was what we heard from the Hard Quartet. That was from 2024, their self-titled release. I hope there's another album in the works. Maybe there's already one out. I just have to go dig. I know there's a single out there that's newer. The Cairo Gang at the top with Sniper, from Goes Missing, kind of at the top. I started playing a track that I thought was from Chavez, but actually from a different band with more words in the title. And then it stopped playing altogether. 30 seconds in. It must have been a sign to move on. So we heard the Cairo Gang Sniper instead. The Cairo Gang is Emmett Kelly's band. Emmett Kelly is also in the Hard Quartet. So there you go. We heard two quarters of the Hard Quartet in that bracket. Next up, we're going to hear a classic Australian track. Love the Go-Betweens. Let's hear, which one shall we choose? Here we go. Draining the Pool for You.

What's on this week at the Wheatsheaf Hotel, Feverton? Thursday, the 27th of August, the Big Ol' Wheaty Pub Music Quiz featuring Aaron Nash and the AA Sides. Friday, The Naked Now with Kira Ferguson. Saturday, Lauren Kate and Bear. And on Sunday, Emily Davis and the High Priestesses with special guests from 4 o'clock. The Wheaty, proudly supporting 3D Radio.

So, new release for Robert Lastrager Stolen Quintet. It's called Bad Jazz. They've sent us in a CD copy of that single as well. So it's good to find it in our digital catalogue and on CD. I played it for you on CD. Not that it sounds any different to you, but maybe you just want to know what media, what form it got you in. Paul Kelly and Dan Sultan before that with Don't Let a Good Thing Go from the Merry Soul Sessions. Dave McCormick gave us a cover of Paul Kelly's Careless, Dave McCormick from the band Custard. And that was taken from Stories of Me, a songwriter's, it's called A Songwriter's Tribute to Paul Kelly. And the Go-Betweens at the top of that bracket with Draining the Pool for You. 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Steve with you this afternoon on Lawnmower Music. Got another 13 minutes or so left, so let's play you a quick bracket and come back and say goodbye in 10. Here's Mark Lanigan Band with Strange Religion.

strange religion. Rebukes a century, 73 like you. Some strange.

Justin Townsend there with If I Was the Devil from the album Kids in the Street. Before that, going back to 1978, I think it was Justin Townsend's namesake, or part of his name anyway, Townes Van Zandt, with Snake Song from the 78 album Flying Shoes. And Mark Lanegan Band at the top. Mark Lanegan was one known to do a version of Snake Song in one of his albums with Isabel Campbell. But we heard the Mark Lanegan Band track Strange Religion from the album Bubblegum. That's about it for me here on Lawnmower Music. My name is Steve. I hope you've enjoyed the music across the last 2 hours. Stick around for Steve, another Steve coming up right around the corner with Set the Controls. So stay tuned for that one here on 3D Radio. Going to leave you with local band Colour Wheel and the track Star. Bye for now.

0: 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There's something stronger. And do you like the music of Mr. Bungle? Of course you do! So head to the Jade, Saturday,
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And yeah, we just heard from an artist who goes by the name of She's Out There. It's the second album by that artist, and the album's called Special, and I just played you Take Me, and that was just released earlier this week from the 3D Archives. I played you Aeroplane Footsteps, and we heard Perfect and Special, a new release by a band called A La Lars. The song I played you was Part Conception from the album Serenas, and track by an artist called Theory of Ghosts, who's from London. It's a three-track release. It's called EP3, and I played you Fetch. Welcome, I'm Steve. I'm presenting Sit the Controls for you for 2 hours, 4 to 6, and thank you to those who are listening. So yeah, the show Set the Controls, of course. Coming up next is experimental pop band. It's a compilation of singles released called Wolf, and this track is James Remains.

0: Fear.com here. I'm Taylor Fusai's Fear Aya in your system. 220 milliliter Wasser. 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
1: And yes, that was local band The Only Objects. They've got a new album out called An Excess of Hauntings, and I played you A Frozen Moment, which features Jason Sweeney on vocals. We also heard a few more new releases by local bands. Deep Sea Data have a new single out called New Dawn, which I played for you. And we also heard from the Genevieves and their single Sprinkler. And I believe the Genevieves are playing next Saturday night at Jive to launch that single. And we started off that set with the experimental pop band from their singles compilation called Wolf. And we heard James Remains. Okay, going back to 2018, this is Drala from their album called A Compact Cassette. And I'm going to play you Silk Spirit.

And yeah, we just heard from Lorraine from her album Fata Morgana. We heard Borderline, and she hails from Brooklyn, New York. Before that, from Canada, Andy Schauf. He's got a new album out called The After Party, and I played you the song Losing. We also heard from Bark Psychosis from their album Hex. I played you the closing track, Pendulum Man. Before that, the Jetsons and their song Newspaper. And that comes from a great compilation called Can't Stop It 2. And that's a compilation of Australian post-punk music between 1979 and 84. And that's actually the deluxe version, which has just come out and features about an additional 5 songs which didn't appear on the original release, which came out in about 2007. And we also heard from local band Va Va Va and Gimme from a 5MMM Live to Air concert. And we started off with Drala and Silk Spirit from a compact cassette. Okay, coming up next, I played a song from the new album by She's Out There. The album's called Special. I'm going to play another song. This time I'm going to play you Dreams.

And yeah, from 1981, that was Echo and the Bunnymen from the great album Heaven Up Here, and I played you Over the Wall. Before that, Canberra band Tactics from the 1980s. That's a great compilation called The Sound of the Sound, Volume 1, and features their albums My Houdini and Glebe, plus extra tracks not found on the original releases. And I played you Second Language and Buried Country. And we started off with She's Out There and Dreams from the album that's just been released called Special. Okay, I went back to 1981, so I'm also going to go back to similar time frame. This time Cocteau Twins, and from Head Over Heels, this is When Mama Was Moth.

And yeah, that was another track from the Only Objects album called An Excess of Hauntings. And I played you Excess Will Be Retained. Before that, Coat Hangers and Watch Your Back from Nosebleed Weekend. And we started off with Cocteau Twins and When Mama Was Moth from their album Head Over Heels. I'm going to leave you with one last track by Godspeed You Black Emperor. And then, of course, coming up at 6 o'clock is Michelle presenting another episode of The Prison Show. So thank you for listening. Hope you have a good week, and I'll be back in a fortnight's time. So this is the track Static from the album Lift Your Skinny Fists. Goodbye.

0: At the door, 3 hours, 21 minutes. 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
1: Holy life. It takes motions. It takes dedication. It takes dedication. It takes a death. And only God can allow it. And you couldn't do it if you're not the seed of God. And so the path and the great corridors, these are corridors unto his perfection, that is, which the prophet, the Urim and Thummim, has penetrated. That through this great sea of blackness, that I penetrated through these corridors, and I went through that last segment where I went through these dark serpentines. I passed through that corridor where they sat, where they are. And when you penetrate to the Most High God, you will believe you're mad. You will believe you've gone insane. But I tell you, if you follow the secret window, and you die to the ego nature, you will penetrate this darkness. Oh yes, there's many a man or woman that's been put in the same asylum, and this has happened to them. And they're sitting there today, people think they're insane, but they saw something that's real. And they see it when they're on drugs. The only thing is they see it not through the light of God. And the way I showed you, is for you to see it through the light of God and the understanding of God. Because when you see the face of God, you will die. And there will be nothing left in you except the God-man, the God-woman, the heavenly man, the heavenly woman, the heavenly child. There'll be prayer on your lips day and night. There'll be a song of jubilee waiting for your king.

encountered hell and the great serpentines of the highest order. And I went through that when I showed you chart number 3. The question is asked in Ormond Summit Summon concerning the pit. This horrible pit of my replay. Ormond Summon, you can ask me a question. If it's asked from the right being or the right soul out of Ormond Summon, I can give you unspoken

Good evening and welcome to the Prisoner Request Show with Shelley on 93.7 FM 3D Radio. Hope everybody's had an awesome week this week and have managed to keep out of trouble. Okay, just so I was getting my shit together. That track there was Three Doors Down with When I'm Gone, and before that was Linkin Park with Shadow of the Day. And Linkin Park, Shadow of the Day is Yogi's favourite song, and we finally laid Yogi to rest on Thursday. So a big thank you to Charles for letting me be part of that, at the funeral service. So RIP Yogi Bear, and Three Doors Down, When I'm Gone was also for Yogi. I'm sure a lot of you out there will know Yogi and Gerald Keenan. Anyway, I do have a shitload of mail I'm going to try and get through. So I'm going to get on with it. Dear Shelley, I love your show and can't wait to listen to it every Sunday. Song request, Abracadabra, Art of War. Hashtag on your mate, and that's from Fat Jim. So here is Abracadabra with Art of War.

on some them sides, and enough of them pussy holes ain't on smoke. Creep round there, 10 toes, fill up a bush, we eat with hoes. 4-door skirt with jigger, no type of fuck boy sliding. Me came

Okay, dearest Shelley, shout out to the wrecking ball of my life, Maria O'Connor. May we make may we make dolphin noises forever. Love always, Bernadette Burns. Ask for Wrecking Ball Caked Up Remix. So here is Miley Cyrus with Wrecking Ball Caked Up Remix.

0: Okay, shout out to Nikki Nguyen. I love you and I miss you a lot. And that's from Fung, and he's asked for No Love, August Alsina, featuring Nicki Minaj. So here it is.
1: August. Young Money.

0: Okay, hi, it's Daryl Gilson Jr. Please play Fetty Wap 679, and could you also play Little John Roll Call? Shout out to Laos Dennis from Sydney for making me the first ABZ Crip member in South Australia back in 2007. Shout out to all my 2026 Asian Boys Gang 1226 Crips from Adelaide and worldwide. And much respect to all the TLs in Adelaide who are with me. And shout out to those in my family who are old school members of the 81s. My dad, Daryl Gilson Sr. My stepdad, Ian Swift. The godfather of my nieces, Sam Sinclair. Much LNR to Roger G and Danny Papapillas, who both have known my family. My mum, Josie Swift. And my dad for many, many years now. Thanks for reading out my request tonight. Stay blessed, everyone. Peace. And that's from Daryl Gilson Jr. So I'm going to play Fetty Wap 679.
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0: Okay, hey Shelley, can you please play Bad Bitch, French Montana? And that's from Shaquyla Miller. So here is French Montana featuring Jeremiah with Bad Bitch.
1: Coming on this side.
2: Hey.
3: What is it, Jay?
2: Tell him coming on this
3: Jay.
2: Side.
4: Yo, what up, Juliano?
3: Man, you better come in this side, nigga.
4: Oh, yeah?
3: What's poppin' in the crib tonight? Me, Trav, Zag, and we poppin'.
4: Say no more, I'm there.
3: All right, 100, I'll see you in a little bit.

Okay, hi Shelley, thanks for doing the show for us all. Could you shout out to my YLP brothers, Luke P, Josh T, Richie P, Bradley G, and Maddie Haskell? Can you play the awesome Alice in Chains song Down in a Hole? Cheers, and that's from Mark Murphy. Yes, I can. One of my favourites, I haven't heard this for ages. So here is Alice in Chains with Down in a Hole.

0: Okay. Hey, Shelley, just wanted to remind you we love listening to the show and it means a lot that you continue bringing joy to us that are locked up and for bringing us closer to our family. Can I please request Still Waters by Enter? Thank you. And that's from Ali. So here is Enter with Still Waters.
1: The Entourage.

Okay, dear Prisoner Request Show. Hey there, Shelley. Hope all is well. Jace Burden here. Love your work. Thanks for your thoughts. Much love to the real ones. H-Bomb, Dan, yeah, the boys. Shelley, please, if time, can you play one or both? Boogie with a Hoodie, Stalking You, and DTN. Thanks heaps, Shelley. Take care. Jace Burden, G Division. P.S. And no, I ain't been naughty. It's all allegations. I'm innocent. Of course you are, Jace. I hope you're well anyway. Hashtag free the boys. Hashtag free Birdman. So here is a Boogie with a Hoodie, Stalking You. And yeah, Jace, keep out of trouble.

Okay. We've still got people subscribing, which is awesome. Alex from Largs Bay got a heaps full house subscription. Elizabeth from Middleton got a band subscription. The Midnight Mares. Martin from Lindock got a full house subscription. Reed from Tanunda also got a full house subscription. And Naomi from Northfield got a full house subscription. As a gift for Mark Sullivan for Happy Father's Day. So that's amazing. Thank you for subscribing, and you can still continue to subscribe if you would like to do so. Okay. Dear Shelley, hope this letter finds you well and you've had a great week. May I please request Peter Frampton? I'm in you for my beautiful princess. Please remember this will all be over soon and become a distant memory. I will always be here for you and love you more than any words could ever say. Thanks again, Shelley. You're an absolute legend. Kindest regards, Dalton. Okay, Dalton, I love this song and I have not heard it for ages. So here is the amazing Peter Frampton with I'm In You.

0: Wow, that sounded amazing through these speakers. Okay, hey Shelley, can you please play Shorty Bad with the Skechers on? Thanks, and that's from Maria. So here is Drip Report featuring Tiger with Skechers.
1: I tried to stop, but I can't stop. I just can't stop thinking about her. I don't know. All I remember was she wear the Skechers. The light up ones.

Okay, Prisoner Request Show. Hey, Shelley, I hope you're feeling better this weekend. It was nice to have a brief chat last Sunday. We appreciate you doing the show every week. Thank you. Can I please do a shout out to my sexy hunk of a man killer?

I love you, babe. Hopefully you get to listen tonight and are hearing this message. I know you got that cheeky grin on your face right now. Just remember, one day I'll be close enough to do something about it. I bet that'll give your imagination plenty to think about tonight. Love always, your bratty blonde and your adorable little bugger lugs. Shelley, can you please play CPR by Cupcake or WAP by Cardi B? So here is Cupcake with CPR.

0: Okay, yo yo Shelby, can we get a song please? We crank your show every Sunday. And they've asked for YNW Melly with Murder on My Mind. So here it is.
1: Yeah, I'm at the studio, hold up though.

Okay. Attention, Yatla. This one's for our dad, Luke Preston, and Joshy Trinder. We've got a very important announcement. It's their birthday. Happy 35th birthday to our dad, who celebrated on Friday, and happy 30th to Josh, who celebrates today. Welcome to the Dirty 30s Club, Joshy. Don't worry, Dad's been there for 5 years. So if you need any advice on surviving old age, he's your man. Dad, 35 isn't that old. Although we've noticed you've started making noises every time you stand, so we're a little concerned. And Josh, now that you're 30, you're officially old enough to know better, but we're not expecting that to actually happen. We're celebrating for you out here and eating your share of the cake too. Happy birthday, Dad and Josh. Love your favourite little people, Benny Biscuit, Layla and Reese. P.S. Dad, 35 is getting dangerously close to 40. Just thought you should know. Lol, we love you. Ask for birthday, Anne-Marie. Thanks, Shelley. So here is Anne-Marie with birthday.

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0: Okay. Hey, Shelley, how's things going? Thanks for all you keep doing for us. Can I please shout out to the girls at APC and AWP, plus the boys in YLP and Mobilong. May I please request She Will by Hooligan Hefts, and if you have time, Wave After Wave by Don Drino. Thanks once again, Shelley, and that's from Brooke. So here is Hooligan Hefts with She Will.
1: We are off now. Sit back, relax, and enjoy.

0: Okay. 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It actually was my first time writing in last week. I think there's another Adzi writing in also. Haha. Yes, there's a few Adzi's Adams getting around. Well, Adzi, I do apologise. And yes, there are a few Adzi's. Anyway, so yeah, my sincere apologies. Has asked for Chronics, the Ranger. Thanks. And that's from Adzi. So here it is.
1: In the eyes of a ranger, the unsuspecting stranger, they better know the truth of wrong from right.

Okay. To Shelley. Hope everything's well with you, Shelley. Thank you for what you do week in, week out. I'm currently in YLP and find myself bored after lockup. So for anyone, sorry for any of the ladies that are listening and want a pen pal, feel free to write me a letter. So his name is Kane Swift. So it's K-A-N-E-S-W-I-F-T. So Kane Swift. Doc number is 160904. And if you get a chance, could you play Kryptonite by Three Doors Down? Thanks heaps. So Kane Swift. Doc number 160904. If you would like to write and have a pen pal. Anyway, here is Three Doors Down with Kryptonite.

Okay, to Shelley, thanks for all you do for us. We all appreciate it heaps. Can you please shout out to Lukey P, Benny Biscuit, Jessica P, Richie Rich, Uncle Kako, Mark Murphy and Grogan. Can you please play Phenomenal by Eminem or On Fire by Eminem? Thanks heaps, Shelley. And that's from Josh Trinder. So here is Eminem.

unstoppable, unpoppable thought bubbles, untoppable thoughts, fucking juggernaut that'll stomp you in a verse. Obstacles I'm drawn to them when they're going cock. Plus some of what I done fought was the worst. No sissy, who the fuck taught you how to persevere? There ain't no situation that you ever had to respond to that's adverse. Messiest thing you've ever gone through is your purse. Yeah, I don't cry like hell, then I might as well hang it up like a shell. Gotta keep rolling with it, evolve, cause you can keep throwing shit at the wall, but you're gonna find that nothing's gonna stick until you apply yourself. Time to slip in that zone till I find myself inside the realm of the unknown and boldly go into waters where nobody else has gone before. I'm willing to go uncharted, feeling it so bomb. I'm feeling myself, I'm a giant sometimes, I kinda remind

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I show you how to use doubt as fuel. Convert it to gunpowder too. Now what you do is put the match to the charcoal fluid. Put the spark to it like Martha Stewart barbecue. And aw, screw it. 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

now. 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You're gonna have non-believers, but when you're beyond belief, you probably shouldn't wonder how. Get it, how you live, but are you prepared to give more than you get? And put in twice what you get back from the shit. The what you sacrifice barely is half, never give. Rap is my shift, but it's like my shield. At the same time, I wield and my knife is will. Sometimes I feel just like Be Real from Cypress Hill. How I could just kill a cypher, survivor's guilt. I rhyme like life is still an uphill climb. Ready to face any challenge, waiting, can taste it as salivation. I'm waging retaliation, look what I have built. Reputation is validation, the only thing I'm capable of making is amazing. Only thing you're capable of making is a false statement, an accusation. I'm legendary status, in fact, that is the only way you'll ever be able to say your legend is making an allegation. I write with the left, same hand I hold the mic with as I fight to the death, to my last breath. Man is to prove who the best man is, prevail at all costs, be the only one left standing in the end. But I ain't gonna be the only one with the advantage of knowing what it's like to be southpaw, cause you can bet your ass you'll be left.

Okay. Hey, Aunty Shelley, can you please play Damage from Her? If you can't find that, can you please play Rose in Harlem from Tiana Taylor? If this song resonates with you, made love to you, shot Aunty Shelley. So here is Her with Damage.

0: Okay, hi Shelley, thank you so much. To my king, Luke Preston, our love is stronger than ever. We've built something real, something strong, and something that can't be taken away from us. You're my best friend, my person, my forever. I miss you, I love you, and I'll always choose you today, tomorrow, and always. This is our old school love, and I wouldn't want it any other way. Love you always in this life and the next. Your queen, Jess Preston. Ask for Old School Love by Lupe Fiasco, featuring Ed Sheeran. Thank you. And if you have time, could you please play I'm Real by Jennifer Lopez and Ja Rule? Because why not, lol? Well, if I had time, I would, because I like that song, but I can only get one on, doll. So I'm going to play Lupe Fiasco with Old School Love featuring Ed Sheeran.
1: It's been crowned the murder capital of the US, and now with more killings this year than Iraq, Chicago has earned the unfortunate nickname.

Must apologise for that last track. It kept cutting in and out. Anyway, hey, Shelley, just wanted to wish my sister a big happy birthday for Monday the 24th of August and hope she enjoys her special day. Wish her all the best. And once again, happy birthday, Rachel Lewis, from your sister, Andrea. Play this song for her. One Time Should Have Been Me by Maioli. So here it is.

Okay, dear Shelley, song request, Pop Smoke, Hotel Lobby, hashtag free stampy from Yido. So here is Pop Smoke, Hotel Lobby.

Hey, Shelley, thanks for running the show. Our mail has been backed up, I think, for 2 to 3 weeks, so you may have gotten multiple letters from us over here, but we are only sending you one letter a week. Can I please get a shout-out to my brothers here, Zocchi and Yusuf, and to all my brothers from 5012. This week, can I please request one from my island, Jason Hira, Kiefer to Pale Dance, JH Jungle Mix. Thanks, Shelley, and that's from Zanny. So here it is.

Okay, it's come to that time of the evening. It's time for me to boot off. So keep your dial on 93.7 FM 3D Radio. Power Surge is up next with Dan. I'm going to go at my last request. Thank you for listening. Thank you for your requests. And I will be back next week. Okay, hey, Shelley, can I get a shout out to Frank Miller? I love you, my gorgeous gift from God. Love your girl, Raina. Asked for When I See Fantasia. And Miguel, sure thing. Thanks, Shelley. So here is Fantasia with When I See You. And, yeah, I'll be back next week. Take care. See ya.

Good evening and welcome to Power Surge on 3D Radio 93.7 FM. My name is Dan and I'll be joining you for the next 2 hours, bringing you some heavy music. Big thanks to Shelley for the last 2 hours of the prison show. She's in every Sunday, 6 to 8pm, so you can catch her next week. Now, we kicked off the show with a band called Delirious, and they are from Germany. I played 2 songs by them, the opening track from their album called Mosh Circus. The song was called Circus of Mosh, and we just heard the track Mosh Circus after that. And that's gonna be our theme for the evening. There is a lot of songs about the circus from metal bands. I looked up the word circus and found over 700 results of just individual songs. So I thought we can cover 2 hours. And I guess in the last week, I've had a very circus week, so it's fitting for me. We went and saw Avatar on Wednesday night. They're from Sweden and they put on a really good show, and it was a bit of a circus theme, so that kicked off my circus week, and I went to the circus the very next day. So tonight is inspired by the fun I have had, and I really do recommend Avatar. They were so good live, and the music was good, and they had just costume changes in between all the songs, and it was just a really fun night. So we're going to go into Avatar now with the track called Smells Like a Freak Show, and it's taken from their album Black Waltz.

That was Senja Kala with the track Freak Show. And we had Mr. Bones and the Boneyard Circus with the track The Acrobat Falls from the Trapeze from their album Horacene. And Black Sabbath with A National Acrobat. And Avatar at the start of the bracket with Smells Like a Freak Show. It's a bit of a circus-themed power surge tonight, and we're going to keep it going with a band called Heavenward. This song is called The Juggler, and it's from the album The Tarot of the Bohemians, Part 1.

That was Night Laser with the song Bread and Circus. Battle Beast gave us Circus of Doom and Cardiacs with She Is Hiding Behind the Shed from their Greatest Hits album. We've had a few technical difficulties here tonight. I've been trying to play you a track called The Juggler by Heavenwood, and we're going to go for third time lucky now. This is Heavenwood with The Juggler, and I hope you enjoy.

the blood of my enemies shall stain the sand of this cursed arena red this day.

here on Power Surge on 3D Radio, and my name's Dan. We just had II with Dark Carnival, and Redemptor gave us the track of Juggler, Viper and Crown. Born of Osiris gave us Illusionist, and Fall of Stasis with Twilight Carnival, and we also had Battle Magic with Blood Slakes the Sand at the Circus Maximus. Next up, I'm going to play a track from a band out of the Netherlands. It's called, the band is called Erforst, and the song is taken from the album Ritual Music for the True Clockard. And I can't pronounce the name of this track, so you'll have to look it up by the band or the album to find this one. But I'm told it fits within my theme of the circus tonight, so let's see.

That was Wraith Wright with Slaves of the Ringmaster, and Tardigrade Inferno gave us Ringmaster Has to Die, Red Desert with Big Top, and Before We Fall gave us Carnival of Madness, and Deathless Legacy with Circus of the Freaks. We've got time for one more track to finish off Power Surge for the evening. So we're going to finish off with a band called A Forest of Stars, and the track is called Ascension of the Clowns. Carl is up next at 10 with The Now Show, so make sure you hang around for that. And I will finish up with A Forest of Stars. We will catch you next time.

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Perhaps too soon for you to consider your children floating around the outskirts of all of this!

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Hello, it's the Now Show time here on 3D Radio with me, Carl, here until midnight playing New Old Weird. Thank you, Dan, for Power Surge tonight. It was a struggle, but you got there, and we're all thankful for it. Tonight, we'll cover some unusual ground, as we often do over the 2 hours that we're allotted here on 3D Radio every Sunday from 10 till midnight. I'm going to kick off with a little bunch of tracks from the Silt Breeze label. Starting off with something brand new-ish from New Zealand outfit Cuticles from their second album, which is called More Joy. I'm going to play you a track from it right now called Lost My Nose. This is the Now Show.

Kicking off tonight's The Now Show with a little bracket of outsider pop tunes, a small world experience from the album Shelf Life, originally released on their own Either Way Records back in 1994. And then reissued on Silk Breeze on vinyl in 2016. Before that, from New Zealand, I played you the Victor Dimish Band and, well, the famous Silk Breeze release that got their labels mixed up with side one label on side two and side two label on side one. So I was going to play you Mekong Delta Blues, but instead we got Claude. Originally released in 1982, I think, on the Flying Nun label by the Victor Dimish Band, but reissued years and years later on by Silk Breeze, who have recently uncovered a release from, I guess, pre-Victor Dimish Band, Stephen Kogel, Peter Stapleton release, and a lot of these songs in their primitive form. Kicking off tonight's show was brand new from Cuticles, and from the album More Joy we heard I Lost My Nose. That one, as well as the Victor Dimish Band and Small World Experience, all being released at some stage on the Silk Breeze label. Wonderful. I'm going to play you now something third week in a row from this excellent Christian Marclay album called Records, 1981 to 1989, US experimental turntablist. Here is a track from it called Grooves.

You don't need to. You don't need to.

Roy Montgomery from fairly recent album Guitars Infernal. We heard the track Non-Transparent Re-Radiation. This album dedicated to the late planet Earth before it overheated. Before Roy Montgomery, we heard from London outfit Mosquitoes and from the Repressed Records compilation Complete 2014 to 2021, we heard the track Erasurom, and Christian Markley gave us Groove from the records at the beginning there. I'm going to play something now from the album Ghosted 3, the trio of Oren Ambachi, Johan Boethling and Andreas Verlin, the last in the trilogy of these albums. I'm going to play you a track from it called Chahar, The Now Show.

inside of myself. 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Inside of myself.

You are on the Now Show. Thank you, Andrew Kay, for another great donation to 3D Radio. That was a track from an album called Mizui, a collaboration between Wire members Bruce Gilbert and Graham Lewis, recorded, well, I guess they'd also teamed up with visual artist and illustrator Russell Mills for an exhibition, and that was recorded between the 8th and 31st of August 1981 at the Waterloo Gallery. And quickly reading these liner notes, it was also performed in Australia at some stage, a live-to-air recording of Mizui Australia for the September 1982 Sydney Biennale. That was an untitled

track, the second track on this release, Mizui. Before that, we heard from Glenn Branca's Symphony No. 6, Devil Choirs at the Gates of Heaven. We heard the second movement from that. And at the beginning was the collaborative effort, the third collaborative effort between Oren Ambachi, Johann Berthling, and Andreas Verlin. Ghosted 3, Chaha was the track that we heard from that trio, who have also resurfaced again to perform with Krista Bothan for an album called Serpentine that recently came out on the Black Truffle label. I'm going to play a selection of tracks now. After last week's show, I was contacted by one Lucy Valentine from a label called The Crystal Cabinet in Durham, United Kingdom. And she kindly sent through a bunch of releases. So we're going to hear a selection of them now, kicking off with Kelby Clark. And from an album called Continuum, this is called Last Train Leaving Town.

You are on The Now Show. Three selections there from Durham, United Kingdom label, The Crystal Cabinets. Just there, Lucy Valentine from the release of Vault of Heaven. And a fantastic track called Some Eccentric Asteroid. Before that, a release from Silver Nun from a cassette release called Tabula Rasa. We heard the track Capricious Metal, and at the beginning there was Kelby Clark from a fairly recent release called Continuum. Released at the end of March 2026. Kelby Clark being from Los Angeles. And Last Train Leaving Town was the track we heard. Here's something new from Bergen Triangle Tapes, William Henry Mueng, and a track called The Librarian.

0: fairly new release there from the Atopos label from Yanjin in, well, so-called Brisbane, Australia. A split release between Primitive Motion and Nick Dan called Come Home 7. We heard the closing track to Nick Dan's side of this cassette, CH7B4 from Nick Dan. Fantastic. Before Nick Dan from the excellent recent album from Mark Anderson and Anthony Guerra, which is called Roma, we heard The Purple Shade of Ruins. And at the beginning there, William Henry Mueng from a release on the Bergen Triangle Tapes label that came out recently. We heard a track from it called The Librarian. I'm going to close out tonight's The Now Show with a track from Alzheimer Blanks. This one's a bit of a psychedelic nightmare, and the artwork, I got to say, to this compact disc release is a psychedelic nightmare in itself. This track from Alzheimer Blanks is called Cosmic O'Brien, and it's going to take us to the end of tonight's The Now Show. Of course, coming up at midnight will be Rob with First Thing Monday, and I'll be back for another dose of The Now Show next week right here on 3D Radio. Free Palestine.
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7: Howdy, Rob Betty here on 3D Radio, first thing Monday, and starting off tonight, Dandy Buzzkills, I presume. Today I'm really gone.

The other thing that's it's a little bit of an end of era for me. A very dear friend who I've been touring around now with for a very, very long time. We've seen many roads, many trees, many road signs. And it's kind of sad, but Dougie Blue and I are about to part. I know, yes. Dougie Blue is my little Toyota Corolla. And you can buy CDs here tonight, but if you want to start a new adventure, you can buy Dougie too. So I'd like to dedicate this song to my little blue Toyota.

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0: perfect timing. 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So I'm quite serious about the car. Really are. 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I think the English sort of think that we're all fairly wild, and I didn't really help that image very much. This is, I guess, growing up out at Wilmeringal, I think most of you probably know that I grew up in an outback sheep station about 2 hours northwest of Bourke. And I used to love riding on four-wheel motorbikes. Has everyone ridden one of those? Because I definitely recommend it to get out there and just go for a hoon. They're good. And I must admit, when I first moved to Adelaide, I was unemployed. And I spent a lot of time watching daytime soaps, just sitting around the house. And I watched a bit of Neighbours. It's kind of strange, because when I was in the UK, I told everyone, actually, is there any people from England here? Damn, okay. Actually, just block your ears for a minute. I pretty much told everyone that I was on Neighbours. More staggering was that most people believed me. Oh, Holly Valance, get out of my way. But it increased CD sales, no end. So a little tip for anybody who's touring overseas, just save from Neighbours, and it's amazing where it'll get you. Paris. There we are. But I did, while I was sitting on this couch, I'd sometimes get up and I'd go into the kitchen. And has anybody else ever done this? I just walk up to their fridge. And then open it. And then shut it. And then open it again really quickly. Because you think there's something going on. Well, there is. The night was cool and chilly as a whisper passed around. And slowly there was panic as the eggs were back in town. They were called the Dirty Dozen as they were covered in free-range poo. No one in this frigid town knew what the hell to do.
1: Hell to do.
0: Now it was common knowledge that these eggs that they'd gone bad, breaking and smashing anything that looked remotely scared. They were rotten to the yolk, took life as a shell-splitting joke. It is hard to stop their destruction as they drove

Now, honey, is our hero, the one we look up to. 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There's a meeting at the Top Shelf. Please tell all your friends and we'll plan the perfect plan to get rid of these hard-boiled eggheads. Well, the jars were last to jam in behind peas and broccoli. Collie brought a flower to give to his queen bee. And the debate was hot and heated when the mustard took a stand with overripe responses from a bunch of bruised and battered bananas, bananas. Well, the butter came out hardest, screaming, "Let the bastards fry!" As the veggies stewed in the corner, singing, "We don't want to die!" The tomato went red with anger, the milk completely sour, leaving onion in the corner with a tear rolling down her eye. Down her eye, down her eye, down her eye. But honey, I'll just listen, there's only one thing we can do. I must sacrifice myself to save the rest of you. See, the eggs are right below us. If you push me over the edge, I'll smash at least half a dozen and spread my body everywhere. The mess will be discovered, the dirty dozen baked into a muffin. And as she stood upon the shelving wire, the garlic odored a prayer. "Peanuts," said the butter, "he doesn't have to die. But honey,

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But the plan was a winner and Fridgetown was freed, but in a dark, dim corner hid Miss Moldy Cheese with an incurable and infectious disease. So tune in next week to Fridgetown. Does the mold really get around? And we'll bring you the highlights of Honey's funeral. 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
1: Sandy White, Old Devil Moon and Paper Moon, Mary May Gill, Frigid Town and Blues Boat, The Hives, Outsmarted, and Main Offender, and on to the Silverados, Rickety Shack.
2: I'm going to slow things down a little bit now for you. 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

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I'll move beyond the walls of safe men and clean cloth.

Paul White, Cloud Street, Shoot the Noose, Empty Land, The Parkers, Big Bender, and Dust Collection, Coloured City. Onto some chill dub and trip hop. Now, Karina Zeviani Mironegro.

Puma, Weapons of Distraction. There was also Natalia Clavia, Until the Morning and Claridad, and Karina Zeviani Mio Negro. And for the rest of the program, some mid-90s and early 90s house and dream house, sort of Robert Miles children type sounds from mid-90s, starting with Brea Soul Surrender from 92.

0: This week at the Hotel Metro, Thursday, September 3, Peggy Jean, Crone and Outlie. Friday, September 4, Deadly Nightshade, St. Agnes and Abby Marigold. 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And on Sunday from 4pm, DJ Wolf Panther. Coming soon to the Metro, Shock Corridor on 11th of September and Here Comes the Panic on the 12th. 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
1: The strange house stood, deserted now, roof leaking, its rose garden returned to wild nature. Only the creaking of old joists was occasionally heard, as if talking to the ghosts of its original inhabitants. That, and every slow midnight, the eerie sound of 3D radio seeping from the walls, as if the spirits were in need of company. Perhaps they were.

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0: 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I can drink it up, but it just don't stop.
1: 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Something heroic in his manner. 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Full of passion.
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1: Well, you know why.
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1: With three dimensions.
0: Yeah, that's right.
1: Actually, there's the other one. No, that's only got two.

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He thought he saw a wink, confirming his suspicion. He creates CI.

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1: 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Y'all got hate in your blood.
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Do niggas just hate the way they do, man? 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Why y'all think I was the first rap nigga on MTV Cribs? Cause

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Yeah, good morning, greetings and salutations. Hi, how are you? It's Monday. It's the start of another week for some people. Not necessarily all people. This is Popular to Contrary Belief. You're listening to 3D Radio 93.7. It's a bit lighter than it has been when I'm here on a Monday morning. But the moon is still looking pretty good. It's a waning gibbous. It's pretty big. Heading over yonder to the west. Probably look pretty good on the Nullarbor. Over in Perth and Fremantle. Maybe Arno Bay, Port Lincoln, Ceduna. Anyway, moonset is 7:51, but it'll be back again. 9:10 p.m. tonight. Looking like being a good day. Of course, every day can be a good day if you want it to be. Today, 21 degrees, 2% chance of rain, a little bit of cloudiness, but tomorrow, 21 degrees as well, but 43% chance of rain, so maybe a few showers in the next few days. Oh gosh, Friday looking quite rainy. And Saturday and Sunday. Looks like being a bit of a damp weekend, but don't let that put a dampener on your activities. The temperature is 7 degrees, but it feels like 6. And as I said, it's going to get up to about 21 degrees today in our vicinity, which is sort of around Adelaide, Gardnerland, South Australia. Different temperatures in various parts of the state and the country and the world, no less. The song we just heard, Dirty World, from the Travelling Wilburys, mainly a Bob Dylan composition, that one. Preceding that, we had Put Your Seatbelt On by Port Pirie singer, songwriter, guitarist Des Will from his My Journey album, 1977 to 2011. Some unusual things before that. You may have tuned in to hear ABBA doing Take a Chance on Me. Crazy. Preceding that, Man from Man's Earth Band, Drowning on Dry Land, Fish Soup, Mild High Club with Me, Myself and Dollar Hill. And another sea-related sort of song, Emily Smart and the Clever Girls, a song just called The Sea. Also in there, Clipso with DYS, Defend Your Situation, a nice piece from Felix Murr, Theme for Whimsy, and Idle Eyes by Blindside, and the beautiful instrumental piece was Autumn Leaves. Yes, very appropriate. Roger Williams' version of Autumn Leaves. There's many, many versions of that song. If you start collecting them, you could have a big bunch of Autumn Leaves on vinyl, CD, cassette, whatever, or in your phone or your iPod or whatever. And we also had Where Evil Grows from Gorgor Girls, which was just before we cracked into Des Will from Piri. To continue on with, I guess, a sort of car theme, cars and women, this is a band called Boom Bap Pow with Fast Woman.

0: 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Hello.
1: Good evening, Larry.
2: Hi.
1: I have a question for you. If it looks so real that I can see it, and it sounds so real that I can hear it, and it tastes so real that I can taste it, and it feels so real that I can feel it, then why, Larry, can't I touch it?
0: I'm not good at riddles.
1: You're not good at riddles? This isn't a riddle. This is a problem that I have.
0: Well, what are you talking about?
1: That's for you to figure out, I suppose.
0: See, but that's a riddle. I'm not good at riddles. You know, I'm not good at what has 13 legs, crawls up, and also acts as a conveyor belt. I'm not good at that.
1: Well, this has no-
0: so if it's a joke, give me the answer. If it's not a joke, if you know the answer, tell me. If it's a riddle, give me the riddle thing. If you don't know the answer, what is it, then I don't know what you're talking about.
1: Simple question. Why can't I touch it?
0: What is it, then I don't know what you're talking about.
1: Simple question. Why can't I touch it?
0: Simple
1: question. Why can't I touch it? Simple question. Why can't I touch it? Simple question. Why can't I touch it? Simple question. Why can't I touch it?

Yeah, play it again, play it again. Yeah, good old Gary Numan. Apparently coming back to Australia soon. Supporting Simple Minds, no less. Should be good. That was the live version of Cars from the Complete John Peel Sessions. I'm not sure what year that was recorded. But my telephone is telling me that Gary Numan wrote Cars after a road rage incident, in London where he felt threatened. He explained, "They tried to beat me up. I locked the doors and drove up on the pavement and got away." Despite its electronic sound, the song's main riff was composed on a bass guitar. Numan noted, "It's funny. One of the most well-known electronic singles ever was written on a bass guitar." He wrote the entire song, music and lyrics in about 10 minutes. He admitted, "It was the quickest song I ever wrote. Took about 10 minutes, the tune and the lyrics." He intended Cars to be a throwaway pop song, he said. "When I wrote it, my intention was just to write a whole load of throwaway pop stuff. I just wanted to make one disposable pop album for the fun of it." Cars became Numan's biggest hit and his only US chart hit, peaking at number 9. Originally released in 1979 on the Pleasure Principle album. Groovy. We also heard Porn Orchard from a compilation sort of tribute covers album called Something's Gone Wrong Again, Songs of the Buzzcocks. Porn Orchard with Why Can't I Touch It from the Buzzcocks themselves, Fast Cars, featuring the late great Pete Shelley. I'm not sure what Steve Diggle's up to these days. Should investigate further. Good chaps. And as I mentioned, Boom Bap Pow with Fast Woman. The time is about 6 minutes to 7, and now, I should tell you, you're listening to 3D Radio. Gosh, how recalcitrant of me. 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Occasionally easy listening, occasionally uneasy listening. This show is popular to contrary belief, coming to you in all sorts of different ways. And for yours and mine entertainment and listening pleasures, this is some new music from Vic Conrad.

all quiet on the leaf blowing front. 7:30 is the time. It's Monday morning. You're listening to 3D Radio. This is Popular to Contrary Belief. People, let's stop the war. How do they fund these wars? You might well ask. Grand Funk. Yeah, classic. Gosh. Preceding Grand Funk, we had Awnings with Yay, Yay, Yay from live at Studio 3 last year. When was it? Yes, June 18th, 2025, Awnings Live. We also heard PP Don from Mr. Whippy. We claim him as a South Australian legend. Skinny Vinny, John Vincent, How You Going? From his delightful How You Going album. It's got a date on the back of the cover, but I will tell you, from the age of 8, when his grandmother took him to see a live radio show in Sydney, John Vincent knew that he wanted to be a radio announcer when he grew up. Though there is some doubt whether he did in fact grow up, John certainly did eventually achieve his ambition. His first radio job was at 2RE Taree in New South Wales. After 14 months at that station, he worked his way around Australia at 2NX Newcastle, 7HO Hobart, 6PR Perth, and eventually settled at 5AD Adelaide in early 1967. Yes, and it was great that he was able to, finish up his career in style here at 3D back when we were across the road at the Nelson Street station. Yeah, good chap. It's also said on these wonderful liner notes, John Vincent has travelled widely throughout the record library of radio station 5AD, his many talents as an original songwriter, musician and thief are firmly establishing him as one of Australia's great entertainers, and ably assisted musically by Fahrenheit 451, who spent many, many hours searching for the right instruments and arranging each individual number so that the authenticity of this music could not be lost, and Insect, who sweated over Choco Brandy and Imagine's charity badges for some 18 months. Beautiful stuff. Gone but not forgotten. Before John Vincent, we had the insufferable Paul Scott. Who is Paul Scott, you might say? I don't know much about him, but that was a CD single from 2020 entitled Radio Station, and he's a Sydney-based musician, songwriter, producer, multi-instrumentalist, and that's about all I got for you. And a very long piece before that, and we didn't even hear all of it. We had two songs from the new Vic Conrad four-song EP, Settled in My Brain, and the closing song, First Night at the Golden Wattle. I think that's about it. And before that, Cars, live version of Cars from Gary Newman. Yes, you're listening to 3D Radio. It's 7:34 now. It's going to be a lovely day, but rain is coming back again, which isn't a bad thing. I got most of the mowing done yesterday, so that's a good thing. The weeds will no doubt come back soon. I should let you know that 3D is having a big special Radiothon after party for our recent Radiothon endeavours. So we're going back to the Lindy Reserve, which is just over near the old station building on Nelson Street, from 1 p.m. till 5, Saturday 12th of December, the Radiothon after party. Free Radiothon party to say thanks to our listeners, subscribers, volunteers and supporters. Afternoon in the park with tunes, merch and the usual 3D community spirit. Bring your friends, bring some beverages, bring some funds if you'd like to grab some 3D radio goodies and barbecue delights. All welcome. Jolly good. Should be swell. We've gone from one
I guess we'd say local radio legend, although as you heard just then, he's been on stations all around Australia before settling in Adelaide. But we're going to have another piece from 5DN, but before that, local legend Eric Bogle, probably with John Munro, who used to be a station manager for a while, back when we were at the original building on McGill Road, back in the Triple M days. Eric Bogle, John Munro, together for a long, long time, as a great musical partnership. But this is a 7-inch single, so I'm sort of just presuming that John is on it, but it's probably got all the details on the album, which I'm too lazy and or busy to dig out at the moment. But this is a single from 1990, Pieces Broken Out, which used to belong to 5UV. But they sold a lot of their stuff off. Don't ask why.

Yeah. You know those songs that you hear and you think, hey, I could have written that. Another band I know very little about, the Dead Livers. A Stud Like Me from 1982 on Custom Records, produced by Gary Young, one-time member of Daddy Cool. Dead Livers, groovy. Before that, the Happy Day Singers, Have a Happy Day, the Happy Day Club from 5DN, featuring music director Barry Hall and friends. And Eric Bogle, Peace Has Broken Out, from 1990, a 7-inch single on Festival. I'm going to continue on now with a local Adelaide band from yesteryear, a bit older than that Dead Livers song. This one came out in 1978. Scandal with not to be please not to be confused with Patti Smyth and Scandal, but just trying to work out if this has got an album title or not. What am I thinking? Best Seed in the House? Gosh, how can I forget these things? Talk amongst yourselves, I'll just go over here. Okay, just seems to be self-titled album, Scandal, the album. Two songs from side two. This is Never Push a Door Marked Pool and The Best Deal in Town.

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Yeah, sounds like a good plan. The Seekers, bless all their cotton socks. Oh, they haven't gone away yet. Ah, kumbaya. Should we play it? Yeah, why not?

Doesn't that remind you of sitting around a fire out in the middle of nowhere? Marshmallows on a stick? No? Maybe I was hallucinating. Perhaps that was a movie I saw. Who knows? A Byplay, yes, from The Seekers. From the delightful Introducing the Seekers Big Hits double album. A treasury of songs with the fabulous Seekers. From WNG Records, a lovely picture of Keith Botker, Bruce Woodley, Judith Durham and Athol Guy on the deck of a lovely old sailing boat. Beautiful. Oh, so many beautiful songs on this double album. Probably my gateway drug to gospel and folk music. Strange but true. And a lot of Australiana, The Wild Rover, With a Swag on My Shoulder, Waltzing Matilda, South Australia, The Light from My Lighthouse. Beautiful stuff. Anyway, yes, a Byplay. We had also a Byplay from the Go-Betweens from their 1983 album Before Hollywood. Bad Debt Follows You and Two Steps Step Out. Two songs from The Public Eye, Curly Feather, an instrumental, and Documentation. And Swap Meet with a piece called Sand from Mount Zero. And Adelaide Band from yesteryear, 1978, self-titled album. Ended up having three songs because I didn't catch the end of the second one. Never Push a Door Marked Paul, an instrumental, then The Best Deal in Town, and Mountain Legend, Scandal, great band, very influenced by Queen, Bowie, Roxy Music, etc., etc., etc., on Mushroom Records. 8:19 is the time. The name of the show is Popular to Contrary Belief. You're listening to 3D Radio, coming to you from Ghana Land, emitting our stuff all over the town, the state, the country, the world. Scary stuff, but it's happening. Speaking of chilly winds, I don't think we're going to get much windiness today, so keep those kites for perhaps the weekend. It's 9 degrees now, and it feels like 9 degrees, and we're getting up to 21 degrees today. This is localised weather for, for St. Peter's, where we have this station located next to the lovely library, little gallery, the Eastern Health Service, and Dan Murphy's, and OTR, all sorts of cool stuff around here. But yes, minimal chances of rain today, but tomorrow, Tuesday, still supposed to be getting to 21 degrees, but up to 43% chance of rain, 20% chance of rain on Wednesday, dropping down to 15 degrees on Wednesday, 46% chance of rain on Thursday, 17 degrees, then up to 20 degrees on Friday, and quite a bit more possibility of rain Friday, Saturday and Sunday. Wet weather footy, wet weather soccer, wet weather netball, whatever you're up to, hockey, tiddlywinks, good weather for running at the moment, and as I mentioned, we have the waning gibbous moon, and that's disappeared now, and we'll come back again at 10 past 9 tonight. Sunrise was at 6:36 this morning, and sunset 5:55 p.m. this afternoon. 8:21 now. Where were we going next? Oh, that's right, we had a request for another Go-Between song from the album that came after Before Hollywood, Spring Hill Fair, 1984. Was this a single? Probably.
I'm thinking it's probably the best known song from Spring Hill Fair. Sonically, this is the group's hardest album. The band lineup was Robert Forster, Grant McLennan, Lindy Morrison, and Robert Vickers. So yeah, this is for Evan from Evandale and Bachelor Kisses.

0: What's on this week at the Wheat Sheaf Hotel, Feberton?
1: Wednesday, the 2nd of September, No Wave Poetry presents a night of romance writing. Thursday, Wheatgrass Jam. Friday, LJ and the Reckless Horns. Saturday, Inside the Song, Songwriters in the Round featuring Nancy Bates, Jen Lush, Kelly Manhattan and Lisa Richards from 2:30 and the Jackson Mac Big Band at 7. And on Sunday, Chris Finn and Band from 4 o'clock.
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And that was Shenanigans from Nigel Lawrence, aka Nasty Nigel, expat South Australian, long-time Victorian, one-time member of Young Homebuyers, and Nasty Nigel and the Teenage Hellcats, etc., etc. Shenanigans, very cool, from what Nasty Nigel did next, no less. From the new Beautiful Strangers album, from Velvet Moth, we heard Fat Old Son. From the recent second Stuart James Day and the Red Motor album, Why Is It So? The song was Free Your Mind. A bit of a op shop oddity. I initially thought this was from Clunk, Sydney. But no. Bobby Hunter At Last, featuring Wimaway and original composition Granddaddy of Rock and Roll. So Bobby Hunter, what year was that? 1991 this was released, but Bobby had been around for quite a while. There's some lovely liner notes from Carol Sturzel. Let's see. At Last, after 30 years performing around South Australia with bands such as The Drifters, Sounds Like Wild, The Hunter Brothers and The Esquires, Bobby Hunter has at last spread his talents to recording with this exciting debut album. So, yeah. So, Carol Sturzel had the privilege of working with Bob back in the rock and roll era of the 60s here in Adelaide and never failed to enthuse at the vibrant talent of our little Richard of Adelaide, in fact, of Australia. Having performed on the rock circuit with many big names in the passing years, I can only say you're in for a real buzz with Bobby Hunter At Last as he belts out his best. You'll forget the rest. Good luck, Bob. You're the best. Carol Sturzel. There's some more detailed notes about Bobby Hunter's career and things. So yeah, on the Rockabilly label with some pretty cool artwork on the back, with like a drive-in screen and some cars and things. The good old days. Yes. Is there any drive-ins left? I think they were fixing up the one at Cuba PD. That might be functioning again. I certainly missed the one at Jepp's Cross. They kept it going for quite a while with the trash and treasure markets on the weekends. But yeah, gone now. Oh, nostalgia. Before Bobby Hunter, we had the English band The Vibrators from their Alaska 127 album. Jesus Always Lets You Down, that's from 1984. Also from 1984, Bachelor Kisses from the Go-Betweens from their Spring Hill Fair album. The time is 8:50. You're listening to 3D Radio. The name of this show is Popular to Contrary Belief. Up next, this is the new single from My Cherie, and we'll follow that up with a song that's a little bit older from My Cherie.

Good morning. Welcome to Offbeat on this glorious day. It's a beautiful day out there. But I'll tell you what, the old traffic was pretty spellbinding this morning. So I was a bit late, but thankfully Hadley had control because he's such a professional. Thank you, Hadley, for a beautiful show. It was nice to hear the Go-Betweens. I haven't heard them for a while. And I am Steve-O. This show is called Offbeat. I'll be here for the next just under 2 hours playing music from all over the planet, different styles, different cultures, different instruments, different vocals, and just like to bring all this stuff to you over the airwaves for the next couple of hours. That last track I played was Indian sitar player, very popular, joined a lot of, influenced a lot of musicians in the 60s and the 70s, and Ravi Shankar, of course, was his name, and he left us a few years ago. But I took that from, where did I take it from? That's the thing. Why am I like that? Why is it like that? Oh, my gosh. Anyway, I took it from a compilation called Collection of Traditional Music, The World of Traditional Music. So, and before that was from an album by Iranian, Persian, they call themselves Persians, Iranian outfit called Kimarani, and the album was called Kalan Kab, and the track that we played was Aga Tichy. So we sort of stuck around the Middle East and India there with those couple of tracks. I'm going to keep moving along because I've got something going on with my computer screen, so I have to deal with all that. Hope you're having a great morning there. And I'm going to keep playing music just because I haven't got nothing to talk about at the moment.